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0: This is Ashley McBride, your co-host of Backstage Country this week. 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

Mainly cloudy skies on your Tuesday morning. A few light rain showers will be possible. Strong storm, severe weather not expected. On your Tuesday afternoon, slight chance for a scattered shower, mainly northwoods. Temperature upper 60s, close to 70. Only low 60s in the northwoods. Wednesday, colder, high of 58. But by Friday, we're back close to 70. From the WSAW News Channel 7 studio, I'm First Alert Chief Meteorologist Mark Holley.

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0: Well, hopefully Big Red's redneck immune system is feeling a little bit better tomorrow, and he's back in the house because we got a lot to get to. Not only is it Nurse Appreciation Day, but it's You Appreciation Day. It's another day we're going to be blowing out a pair of three-day passes to Country Jam USA. 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

Mainly cloudy skies on your Tuesday morning. A few light rain showers will be possible. Strong storm, severe weather not expected. On your Tuesday afternoon, slight chance for a scattered shower, mainly northwoods. Temperature upper 60s, close to 70. Only low 60s in the northwoods. Wednesday, colder, high of 58. But by Friday, we're back close to 70. 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

Mainly cloudy skies on your Tuesday morning. A few light rain showers will be possible. Strong storm, severe weather not expected. On your Tuesday afternoon, slight chance for a scattered shower, mainly northwoods. Temperature upper 60s, close to 70. Only low 60s in the northwoods. Wednesday, colder, high of 58. But by Friday, we're back close to 70. From the WSAW News Channel 7 studio, I'm First Alert Chief Meteorologist Mark Holley.

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1: Mainly cloudy skies on your Tuesday morning. A few light rain showers will be possible. Strong storm, severe weather not expected. On your Tuesday afternoon, slight chance for a scattered shower, mainly northwoods. Temperature upper 60s, close to 70. Only low 60s in the northwoods. Wednesday, colder, high of 58. But by Friday, we're back close to 70. From the WSAW News Channel 7 studio, I'm First Alert Chief Meteorologist Mark Holley.

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0: Well, hopefully Big Red's redneck immune system is feeling a little bit better tomorrow, and he's back in the house because we got a lot to get to. Not only is it Nurse Appreciation Day, but it's You Appreciation Day. 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

Mainly cloudy skies on your Tuesday morning. A few light rain showers will be possible. Strong storm, severe weather not expected. On your Tuesday afternoon, slight chance for a scattered shower, mainly northwoods. Temperature upper 60s, close to 70. Only low 60s in the northwoods. Wednesday, colder, high of 58. But by Friday, we're back close to 70. From the WSAW News Channel 7 studio, I'm First Alert Chief Meteorologist Mark Holley.

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5: 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Not really having a good hair day.

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1: Mainly cloudy skies on your Tuesday morning. A few light rain showers will be possible. Strong storm, severe weather not expected. On your Tuesday afternoon, slight chance for a scattered shower, mainly northwoods. Temperature upper 60s, close to 70. Only low 60s in the northwoods. Wednesday, colder, high of 58. But by Friday, we're back close to 70. 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
1: Weather is brought to you by Gillick Wicked Gillick and Groff. If you've been hurt at work or laid off because of a plant shutdown, you might have a claim for workers' compensation benefits. Go to see Chuck Groff at the Wisconsin Rapids Labor Hall on Johnson Street this Friday from 9 to noon. No appointment needed.

0: at the latest with rainfall totals under a quarter of an inch for most, if not all, communities. Temperatures topping out in the low to mid 70s later on this afternoon with some clearing later in the day, but a couple isolated thunderstorms possible east of Highway 51 and I-39 later this afternoon between 2 to 7 p.m. Those thunderstorms, a couple of them could be on the strong side, but severe weather is unlikely. 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
4: Good morning. A bipartisan deal will invest more than $600 million in schools, provide property tax relief, and eliminate taxes on overtime and tips. The agreement was announced Monday after months of negotiations between the governor and Republican leaders. It'll use a portion of the state's surplus to increase K-12 special education reimbursement to 50%. That is the largest in state history. That package also provides more than $850 million in direct payments to taxpayers. Lawmakers vote on that measure next week. Higher gas prices may be putting a slight dent in Memorial Day travel plans across the state. AAA says about 834,000 Wisconsinites are still expected to travel at least 50 miles over the holiday weekend, though that's down slightly from last year. AAA said rising fuel costs, pushing some travelers to shorten trips or stay closer to home. And health officials say it's shaping up to be a bad spring for ticks, with CDC tracking a rise in emergency room visits for bites. Experts say mild winter conditions help more animals survive, giving ticks more chances to feed and multiply. Experts urge prevention, wearing long sleeves and pants, using insect repellents with DEET, and checking your pets for ticks.
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5: Central Wisconsin.
6: Showers passing through on the morning commute. They should be mostly wrapped up by about 9 a.m. at the latest, with rainfall totals under a quarter of an inch for most, if not all, communities. Temperatures topping out in the low to mid-70s later on this afternoon, with some clearing later in the day, but a couple isolated thunderstorms possible east of Highway 51 and I-39 later this afternoon between 2 to 7 p.m. Those thunderstorms, a couple of them could be on the strong side, but severe weather is unlikely. 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
7: 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If you've been hurt at work or laid off because of a plant shutdown, you might have a claim for workers' compensation benefits. Go see Chuck Groff at the Wausau Labor Temple on South 3rd Avenue this Friday from 1 to 4 p.m. No appointment needed.

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3: 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Well, it's Hippie's turn to be home today. Yep, I had a pretty gnarly migraine yesterday, but the little one, her little one is sick today. She sent me a message, was like, hey, little one sick today, can you take care of her today? Like, meant the show, but I was like, no, I can't take care of her today. You take care of little one, I got the show. That's what we going on today. Yours truly, Hippie, going to be holding it down while the Hippie is trying to get the little one back to health. Don't worry, I got you, man. I think I know how to do this. Coming up 7:40, we are going to let you know what time you need to be listening up today if you want to win your way into Country Jam. That's right. Going down, Eau Claire, July 16th to the 18th. You have a chance to win some three-day passes from Country Jam. Cole Wetzel, Riley Green, Jordan Davis, Travis Tritt going to be there. And one of my favorite little people, Justin Moore. He's going to be there as well. You want to win your way in? All you got to do is listen up at 7:40. We'll let you know what time you'd be listening today so you can score your tickets. Birthdays, anniversaries, got those coming up for you at 6:40. If you know anybody celebrating today, give me a call or text on the Phelps' Dairy Store Talking Text Line, 715-342-WYTE. Because I'm the decider. But first, just the headlines. Well, one guy learns the hard way. Doesn't matter if you're rich and you can pay the fines. Some just social justices come in a much different form.

Keith Haven, 6:11, Survivor 6.5 wake up call. Big Red and Dana, happy Taco Tuesday. I hope she's at least going to enjoy some tacos today. All right, coming up, just the headlines. It turns out the one of the signs of the Armageddon may be happening, y'all. Is there any way to stop it? I don't know. We'll see. Personally, I can't wait for it. I'm getting my popcorn.

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1: 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It's Y106.5 Wake Up Call. Big Red Day. Good morning. Hopefully everybody's having a great day. Man, it's starting out a little bit wet, but it's going to be nicer today. Almost 70 degrees, so it should be pretty good, right? All right, time to make you feel real smart about yourself.
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1: Man throws, man learns meaning of citizen's justice after throwing rocks at a monk seal. I don't know if you guys saw this video. In Maui, a dude, he threw a huge rock at a monk seal. Okay, just a seal there, whatever. You can see in the video, he hurled this huge rock. A woman screaming at him, "What are you doing?" Asked why he would do such a thing. Apparently, the guy said, "Because I'm rich and I can afford the fine." That's why you throw a rock at a seal, is because you can, you're rich. Well, he wasn't done yet. After that, the video showed apparently locals found him, chased him down, beat the snot out of this dude in the middle of the street. Ha ha! Mayor Richard Bison said of the man, "This isn't the kind of visitor we want in Maui," because apparently this comes with a $50,000 fine as well.
4: "We're going to take our state investigation and we're going to turn it over to NOAA to allow them to review it and to initiate their process."
1: Yeah, so you can go to jail for that. You can go to jail. You can pay a fine. How about the guy that beat the snot out of the other guy? Nope. No charges pending for that cat. Apparently the community likes that guy. South African AI policy canceled after it was partially written by AI. No, South Africa. The plan apparently was to create a nationwide policy concerning artificial intelligence. The policy was drawn, however, because it was partially written by artificial intelligence. Oops. Yep. Of the 67 academic citations of the policy, 6 were found to be AI, what they call, this in parentheses, AI hallucinations, meaning journal articles, or referencing journal articles that didn't exist.
5: He's like, "Yeah, so you can never get rid of me."
1: That's how that works. And the Euphrates rivers may be drying up, which revelations say is a sign of Armageddon. Euphrates River, it's the ancient waterway that runs through Turkey, Syria, Iraq area, cited through, if you ever pick one up, through the Bible, right? It could disappear entirely within the next 14 years. This,
5: hey, California's going to fall into the ocean
1: kind of thing. Well, satellite data shows that Euphrates Basin has lost more than 34 cubic miles of fresh water since 2003. What's the cause of it? I don't know. But anyway, Revelations doesn't mention how it's going to dry up before Armageddon. So the meaning of, if any, is open to interpretation. So whether it's going to be like man-made, God-made, drying up of the river, who knows? But apparently it's on its way, so y'all get your ducks in a row. That's all I got to say. All right, more music on the way. We got Scotty McCurry. We're throwing Morgan Wallen as well, and birthdays and anniversaries. If you know anybody

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Here's Scotty McCray.

0: Today's Best Country Y, 106.5, the Wake Up Call. 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
0: All right, today's Tuesday, May 12th, 132nd day of the year. Today's National Nutty Fudge Day. It's Limerick Day and Odometer Day. Well, good reason why. This day in history, 1939, the famed Curse of Tippecanoe was issued by the Indian chief. I can't even pronounce that. Against the Great White Father for violating the Indian treaties. It was a curse that every 20 years, or any year divisible by 20, the president would die. Who all died? Well, Abraham Lincoln, Franklin Roosevelt, John F. Kennedy. Who broke the curse? Ronald Reagan. This day in 1847, Mormon pioneer William Clayton invented the modern odometer while crossing the plains in a covered wagon because he got tired of counting the revolutions of the red flag that was tied to the spoke of the wheel. That's how that all came about. 2012, a missing piece of the Mayan calendar discovered that the 2012 Armageddon was discovered. Yeah, it was like, oh no, it's disproved because we found this other piece that says no. In 1998, Tracy Byrd released his album, I'm From the Country. Yeah, buddy. Celebrating celebrity birthdays today, Jason Biggs from, he's Jim from American Pie. He's 48. Kim Fields, she played Tootsie on Tootie on Different Strokes. Tony Hawk, the skateboarder, he's 58. Stephen Baldwin is 60. Emilio Estevez turned 64 years old. One and only Mr. Kix Brooks is 71. Billy Squire is 76. Steve Winwood is 78. And the one, the only, the man, the myth, the legend, the cartoon, Homer Simpson, is 70 years old. Celebrating celebrity, local celebrities, happy birthday to Cliff Dickerson. He celebrates Steve Conkley. Happy birthday to Dave Boyle and happy 19th anniversary to Al and Cheryl Burmeister. Ah, happy anniversary, you crazy kids. I love you. I hope you have an absolutely wonderful day. If it was your birthday or anniversary today, nobody called up to wish you happy birthday or anniversary. It's because they're awful people. They don't love you. Not like we do. Like we get another long music set on the way for you. Parker McCollum. We'll throw some Craig Morgan. Take a look at the WSAW first alert forecast. A little rainy, little drizzly. Should be sun popping out for today, though, which is pretty nice. High of around 70. And don't forget, coming up at 7:40, you're going to be listening up because I'll tell you what time you need to listen today to win those tickets to Country Jam. 3-day passes up for grabs, and they could be yours. 6:46. It's the wake-up call. 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
1: Ladies and gentlemen, can I please have your attention? 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
1: Good morning. A bipartisan deal will invest more than $600 million in schools, provide property tax relief, and eliminate taxes on overtime and tips. The agreement was announced yesterday after months of negotiations between the governor and Republican leaders. It will use a portion of the state's surplus to increase K-12 special education reimbursement to 50%. That's the largest in state history. That package also provides more than $850 million in direct payments to taxpayers. Lawmakers will vote on the measure next week. Higher gas prices might be putting a slight dent in Memorial Day travel plans across Wisconsin. AAA says about 834,000 Wisconsinites are still expected to travel at least 50 miles over the holiday weekend, though that's down slightly from last year. AAA said rising fuel costs are pushing some travelers to shorten trips or stay closer to home. And health officials say it's shaping up to be a bad spring for ticks, with the CDC tracking a rise in emergency room visits for bites. Experts say a mild winter condition helped more animals survive, giving ticks more chances to feed and multiply.
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2: Showers passing through on the morning commute. They should be mostly wrapped up by about 9 a.m. at the latest, with rainfall totals under a quarter of an inch for most, if not all, communities. Temperatures topping out in the low to mid-70s later on this afternoon, with some clearing later in the day, but a couple isolated thunderstorms possible east of Highway 51 and I-39 later this afternoon between 2 to 7 p.m. Those thunderstorms, a couple of them could be on the strong side, but severe weather is unlikely. From the WCAW News Channel 7 studio, I'm First Alert Meteorologist Beth Furman.
3: Weather is brought to you by Gillick Wicht, Gillick & Groff. If you've been hurt at work or laid off because of a plant shutdown, you might have a claim for workers' compensation benefits. Go to see Chuck Groff at the Wisconsin Rapids Labor Hall on Johnson Street this Friday from 9 to noon. 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

Today's Best Country Y106.5. It's a wake-up call. Big Red and Dana, well, one doctor is probably in a lot of hot water. Remember back in the day when you were a kid, if you're old enough to know, you know. Your parent, you fall, you get a little boo-boo on you, and what did your dad say? Rub a little dirt on it. Well, I think one doctor kind of took that to heart, and you're getting sued for it. Talk about it in 6 minutes.

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0: Today's Best Country Y106.5. It's the Wake Up Call. Big Red and Dana. All right, where is the hippie at? We need her, man. This is something that was totally up Dana's wheelhouse. All right, so out in Oregon, it's no secret that they're pretty hippie out there in Oregon. Okay. Well, a family of an 18-year-old Oregon man is suing a area hospital and doctor after he died from an infection in an arm wound, okay? Doctor sutured it shut, and he died like 5 days later. Why? What happened? Well, apparently, I want to know how he got all this stuff in him, but the doctor sutured him shut with more than a dozen pieces of what they're calling organic material still inside, including twigs, pine needles, and moss. Doctor sawed all that up in him. Did you get into an accident while on a hiking trail? You like fall down the side of a cliff and got all this stuff in you? Like, how did that happen? Anyway, Cantrell was flown to the Oregon Health and Science University, where doctors amputated his right arm up to his shoulder, hoping to save him. However, that did not work. He died five days after the original emergency room visit. His family had filed suit from the Multnomah County Circuit Court last week, obviously for wrongful death and, you know, malpractice and what the hell's wrong with you, hippie doctor? Here, just rub some dirt on it. It'll be fine. It's natural. Your body's going to, it's a twig. It's pine needles, okay? And your body will just break it down. It's fine. Who's, and nobody, okay, so it's bad enough the doctor did it. Did nobody else, none of the nurses, nobody else in the operating room was like, you don't want to move, you don't want to take that out? You know, there's a stick right there, sir. No? Okay. So I think the whole lot of them need to be canned. Bunch of dang hippies. All right. Dylan Scott, we got George Burge on the way for you. And don't forget, coming up at 7:40, we're going to let you know what time you need to listen to today if you want to win your way into Country Jam, because we got some 3-day passes up for grabs, and it could be yours coming up quick. Or maybe this afternoon or whatever. So we'll tell you at 7:40 when that is. 7:21. So Y106.5 Wake Up Call with Big Red and Dana.
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0: Hey, this is Big Red. 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

0: After you.
1: Yeah, you can't even touch it, man. Dylan Scott, 732. So why would a 6.5 wake up call, Big Red and Dana? Well, graduation's upon us for both high school, college, which means it's also that time of the year for good news coming up. It always happens this time of year. We'll talk about that coming up in 6 minutes. First, George Burns.

0: Speaking of Ride Meow, do you know they're making a Super Troopers 3? I can't wait. It's just made for idiots like me. Sorry.
1: Because everything seems to be going to hell in a handbasket.
2: Holy cow!
1: We like to pass along the positive.
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1: It's time for your good news of the morning with Big Red and Dana.
4: Oh, Richard, I'm so happy. Hold me.
0: All right, we hear about stuff like this at the end of school years. And it's always a good thing when people step up and help, right? I've heard of people like paying off school lunches at the end of like middle school, high school, stuff like that. There's parents that have, you know, some of these kids have, you know, outstanding lunch balances that they haven't paid off yet. And the school's like, no, you can't graduate until you pay it off. Why? Not the kid's problem. It's not their fault. Anyway, so you always hear about some good stuff like this. Well, graduates of North Carolina State University's Wilson College of Textiles learned during last Friday's commencement ceremony that Speaker Anil Kokar, something like that, I'm horrible with names, and his wife would pay off their final year of education loans for the graduating class. You may be like, well, how many people graduated? 202 people graduated. And they paid off their entire last year. So whether that be senior year, or that be some of them are, you know, doctorates, masters, you know, stuff like that. So some of those kind of expensive. 202 people graduated, paid it all off. Said the gift was made in honor of his late father, Prakash, who came to India to study textile manufacturing at the school in 1946, later built an international career out of the industry. Now, university officials, I love this part, said the debt relief effort was coordinated with the school leadership and financial aid offices as part of the university's broader focus on student affordability. Yeah, because you did anything to help that school, right? That was all you, school. No, it was Anil and his family who did that. You want to make schools more affordable? Yeah, it's a lot easier when somebody else pays the bill, isn't it? No, it's a great deal, though, when this family, we have this thing, is know your roots. Know where you come from. Don't forget about where you come from. You know, if you make it big, great. Look back and remember the time you were eating bologna sandwiches. Okay, don't forget it. Apparently, Anil and his family have not forgotten it either. So, congratulations, guys. That's awesome. All right, well, they're making college, I guess, more affordable. We're making concerts more affordable. Make sure you listen up today at 8 o'clock. That's right. You don't have to wait very long. Coming up next hour, your chance to win 3-day passes to Country Jam. All you got to do is listen up for that cue to call whenever you hear it. Be calling number 6, and you are going. That's how it works. All right, more music up next. Morgan Wallen. Got Zach Top living south of Sanity kicking off another long music set up next. It's 7:42. Sorry. The wake-up call, Big Red and Dana.
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1: Good morning. Higher gas prices might be putting a slight dent in Memorial Day travel plans across Wisconsin. AAA said about 834,000 Wisconsinites still expected to travel at least 50 miles over the holiday weekend, though that's down slightly from last year. AAA said rising fuel costs are pushing some travelers to shorten trips or stay closer to home. The statewide average for gas is now $4.38 a gallon. That's up from $2.92 a year ago. Health officials say it's shaping up to be a bad spring for ticks. CDC is tracking a rise in emergency room visits for bites. UW Health Infectious Disease Specialist Dr. Greg DeMurray said a mild winter helped more animals survive, giving ticks more chances to feed and multiply. Experts urge prevention, wearing long sleeves and pants, using insect repellents with DEET, and checking your pets for ticks. And a bipartisan deal will invest more than $600 million in schools, provide property tax relief, and eliminate taxes on overtime and tips. The agreement was announced on Monday after months of negotiations between the governor and Republican leaders. Lawmakers will vote on the measure next week.
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0: today, but then a couple isolated thunderstorms possible east of Highway 51 and I-39 this afternoon. Depending on how quickly those clouds clear up, topping out a low to mid 70s later on this afternoon. Rainfall totals under a quarter of an inch for all communities, including the rain we picked up this morning, unless you get one of those isolated thunderstorms this afternoon. Wind gusts as high as 25 to 30 miles an hour. From the WCW News Show 7 studio, I'm First Alert meteorologist Spencer Furman.
1: 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If you've been hurt at work or laid off because of a plant shutdown, you might have a claim for workers' compensation benefits. Go see Chuck Groff at the Wausau Labor Temple on South 3rd Avenue this Friday from 1 to 4 p.m. No appointment needed.
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2: Kind of gives you a warm feeling, doesn't it?

Zach John King, get to drinking. It's 8:09, the wake-up call, Big Red and Dana. All right, coming up next, we got to find out what's going on in the country music world, 90 Seconds in Nashville. Megan Patrick explains why she canceled the rest of her tour. And Riley Green, we got spoiler alert for you. Don't go anywhere. Well, you may want to go somewhere if you haven't heard what happened with his acting debut.

0: sweat and mad and irritated. I've seen you irritated. I'm telling you. Better him than me, actually.
1: I love that song, man. Justin Moore, Beta Hook, 816. So wake up call, Big Red and Dandy. Yeah, coming up 840, 90 seconds in Nashville. We'll do that. But up next, well, apparently its prices are so high that it's affecting influencers. Talk about it next.
2: Prettiest girl I'd ever seen. Look at her, man, look at me. I thought I can't just walk up and ask her to dance.

0: Today's Best Country, Y106.5. It's the Wake Up Call, Big Red and Dana. Man, it was awakening. Went to fill up my truck the other day, diesel. Woo, buddy! $175. That's expensive, man. It is getting rough out there, kids, trying to fill that gas tank. And it's getting so bad, apparently it's affecting influencers, too. Nashville social media influencer been arrested after refusing to pay for a restaurant tab. Almost $400 at a nice little restaurant. So, I mean, it was probably like a couple drinks. It is Nashville. Dalton Etherly, better known as Chud the Builder, apparently creates content on Broadway that's often racially charged. Oh, yeah, he's one of them. While dining out, he was asked not to live stream or be disruptive during the dining service for others. After racking up a bill of almost $400, restaurant management noticed he had been live streaming the whole time. Now he asked him to stop, asked him to leave. That's when the stuff got fun. He became disruptive, made racial statements, and began to yell, cause a scene, said he wouldn't be paying for the food he ate. Cool. Chode, meet Nashville PD. PD, meet Chode. Either Lee was charged with disorderly conduct, resisting arrest, and theft of services. It's going to cost him a lot more than that $400 now. Chode the Builder. What do you build? When all your... You ain't building nothing. I was going to make a jail comment, but I won't. I'm going to stay employed today. That's what I'm going to do. You don't have to steal nothing. We are giving away a pair of three-day passes to Country Jam, and we're going to be giving away in the 8 o'clock hour. All you got to do is listen for that cue to call. Whenever you hear it, just be calling number 6, and you'll automatically win your way in. By the way, kind of sounds like this.
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1: 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It's a wake-up call. Big Red and Dana, who's this?
2: This is Jason.
1: Jason, what are you doing today, man?
2: Not much, just working.
1: Where's work at?
2: Factory.
1: Factory? You can't say it?
2: No.
1: Are you going to get in trouble? Your boss going to listen and be like, you fired? Jason, we don't want to get you fired. We just want to send you to Country Jam, brother. You're caller 6.
2: Awesome. That's awesome.
1: Yeah, man. You just scored a pair of 3-day passes. Who are you taking with you?
2: I'm going to take my wife with me.
1: Well, are you?
2: I better.
1: Look at you. You're smart all the way around. You said, I'm not getting fired and I'm not getting divorced today. Dude, we're helping you out. All right, brother. You have yourself an absolute wonderful day. Tell everybody out there what's the only country station you listen to.
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Today's Best Country Y106.5 is a wake-up call. Big Red Dana, man, we are spilling some tea. Coming up next, 90 Seconds to Nashview. Chase Matthew comments on a band member being arrested on felony charges. This dude is not getting out of jail for quite a while. And Megan Patrick cancels her entire tour for the year. It's only May.

0: Post Malone, Morgan Wallen, 8:39. It's a wake-up call. Big Red and Dana, time for 90 Seconds in Nashville. And y'all, there's some meat on the bone today.
1: It's the Y106.5 wake-up call with Big Red and Dana. Put those boots on, because it's getting deep. This is 90 Seconds of Nashville with Big Red.
0: Okay, first things first, spoiler alert. If you have not seen the Riley Green episode of Marshalls yet, it has aired. But if you have not got a chance to view it yet, you're going to want to plug your ears for the next 30 seconds, okay? Spoiler alert, I'm about to talk about it. Ready? One, two, okay. It's Riley Green's arc in Nashville, Marshalls, there you go. It's come to an end. He died. That's right. His character, Garrett, died in Sunday's episode of CBS. Garrett was recovering in the hospital. I should do it like they do...
2: Garrett was recovering in a hospital after a fire at Casey Dutton's ranch.
0: No, and then he appeared to be recovering, sustained second-degree burns, inhaled a lot of smoke, and then Casey and others returned to the hospital to check on him later, only to be informed that he had died, man. So, unless Green's character is brought back in flashbacks or barring some weird twist, this is going to do it for Green's acting role, or his first acting role anyway. His next big screen appearance is going to be serving as a coach in the upcoming season of The Voice. Well, Megan Patrick explains why she canceled her entire tour this year. It's only May, but it's done. Megan Patrick has been slowly building her music career, so for her to cancel all her shows for the remainder of the year, huge. Okay, it's huge. However, she felt it was best for the health of her baby.
2: Who got a question of mama?
3: I know my baby's well-being has to come first, and right now that means taking better care of myself. So with a very heavy heart, I've made the difficult decision to cancel the remainder of my shows for the year.
0: I mean, she's married to Mitchell Tenpenny, so, I mean, I think she'll be all right for a minute. I mean, but that does stink when you're trying to, you're trying to build a career. But, I mean... honestly, you're going to be able to write different songs out of this thing or whatever, so it's gonna, you can use that time. And who doesn't love a Prego mama? Your socials are going to blow up, girl. Just telling you. All right. And then there's this. Maga. So apparently this... imagine you're Chase Matthew. You're at a show. You get done with your show. And one of your band members promptly gets arrested. Yep, that's what happened Saturday. Chase was at, where was he at? He was walking off stage at the Barbecue and Barrels in Owensburg, Kentucky. Carson Richards was then promptly arrested, met with several police officers because he was facing multiple sexual-related charges. Owensboro Times states that court records claim that Richards sexually abused an autistic child when they were 12 and 14. The victim's mother reported these incidents in 2025. Now, obviously, on an Instagram post, Matthews he's distanced himself pretty quickly. He addressed the situation. When I first heard of the allegations, I was sick to my stomach. I would never associate myself with a person I would think would be even remotely capable of something like this, much less hire them to be on my team. The reality is, you don't always know what someone may be doing outside of the workplace, and nothing would have made me believe this was a possibility. Matthew confirmed that Richards has been removed from the band, obviously, and is no longer associated with the team in any way, shape, or form. Richardson is being held on $75,000 cash bond. I told y'all there was some meat on the bone today. Oh, my God. That just sucks. You know, because you never know. You don't know. I mean, you play band. I mean, dude comes into practice. Y'all play some. I mean, you get to know him on the bus or whatever. But you don't know what he does at home. You know, in his personal life. So for something like that to come up, you can't blame him, man. Chase Matthew, rather. You can't blame him for that. You don't always know people, man. But good for him for just in his, you got to get out of that way quick, fast, in a hurry. Man, there's some meat on the bone. All right. More music on the way for you. We're going to beef it up. Speaking of meat on the bone, how about 20 in a row? Garth Brooks. Got John Party, Jordan Davis on the way. We call it 20 in a row, and it's up next, 8:44. It's a wake-up call, Big Red and Dana.
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0: 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If you've been hurt at work or laid off because of a plant shutdown, you might have a claim for workers' compensation benefits. Go to see Chuck Groff at the Wisconsin Rapids Labor Hall on Johnson Street this Friday from 9 to noon. 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
1: Showers remain possible on and off the rest of the morning commute. Skies clearing up as we get closer to midday, but then a couple isolated thunderstorms possible east of Highway 51 and I-39 this afternoon. Depending on how quickly those clouds clear up, topping out the low to mid 70s later on this afternoon. Rainfall totals under a quarter of an inch for all communities, including the rain we picked up this morning, unless you get one of those isolated thunderstorms this afternoon. Wind gusts as high as 25 to 30 miles an hour. From the WCW News Show 7 studio, on First Alert Meteorologist Spence Berman.
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0: I am
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Ella. Let's be here. Today's Best Country. Y106.5. It's a wake-up call. Big Red and Dana. I'm sorry. I still can't think of anything but Kevin Bacon now since he did that. Anyway, on dial, it's at 106.5. 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

Cincinnati's West Country Y106.5. It's about time to lace them up. The 5th annual Oso Guardian 5K Run Walk. And it's going down May 16th, Lake Packawa in Plover. That's right. The race kicks off at 11. 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It's all for a great cause, y'all. Blake Shelton keeps her moving. God gave me you, and then he gave us to you. You're welcome.

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1: Today's Best Country Wake Up Call, Big Red and Dana. Well, I ain't lying, man. You got until the 15th. If you want to book the perfect fishing trip, say that three times fast. No car, no boat. Heck, you don't even need a fishing pole. They're going to provide that too. August 16th through the 20th. It's the best experience, man. Walleye fishing in the world. Ballard's Resort, Minnesota's Lake of the Woods. Absolutely gorgeous. You're within spitting distance of Canada. And, I mean, you probably could spit on some Canadians while you're out there. But I don't do it. Just go to our website, y165.com. Get signed up right now. Believe me, you will thank me later.

Miss Ashley Cook at your place. Today's Best Country, Y106.5. Did y'all hear about there's a Texas attorney general that is suing Netflix for being addictive? Well, cool. Then you can go after YouTube, you can go after Hulu, you can go after TikTok and whoever else, man, because all that is addictive then, I guess. It's the fall of society.

Today's Best Country Y106.5, the wake-up call. Big Red and Dana, well, I am out of here. Hopefully, the little one is feeling better tomorrow, so Hippie can come back and join us. We're at 7:40. We'll let you know one more again what time you need to listen up to win those three-day passes to Country Jam. Otherwise, I'm out of here. Bros and Malone on the way in. He'll take care of you all throughout the rest of your afternoon, all right? I gave away the tickets this morning, so we got no more tickets today.

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That's Jake's. That's Goodbye Earl. Today's Best Country is 106.5. Hey there, how you doing? Joe Malone on the radio, back at it for a Tuesday. Brand new Lainey Wilson. This is called Can't Sit Still, and it's on Y10.

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0: Bentley Zimmerman. That's Chevy Silverado. It's today's best country. It's Y106.5. Joe Malone here. And Half Price Deals back in action on Friday. 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

Good Night Kiss in today's best country. It's my 106.5 Joe Malone on the radio. Thanks for listening. Let us be a part of your day today. Hope it's going absolutely wonderful. And hopefully your work day is off to a good start. We keep it rolling. 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

0: Alex Morgan. At 7 Summers, today's Best Country. It's my 106.5. Getting ready for the Noontime Rewind. You got a request you want to hear? 715-342-WYTE. Feltz Dairy Store Talk and Text Line, your favorite throwback track. Hit me up. We've got three of them coming up from back in the day. We do it every day at 12 o'clock. And we will start it off today with a birthday for country music icon and legend who is, having a big day today. So that will kick off the Noontime Rewind. Your requests always welcome. Like I said, again, the phone number 715-342-WYTE. And Zach Top on the way, plus Old Dominion worked in. Jackson Dean's new one called Make a Liar on the way. And Kane Brown, Woman, next.
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0: 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If you've been hurt at work or laid off because of a plant shutdown, you might have a claim for workers' compensation benefits. Go see Chuck Groff at the Wausau Labor Temple on South 3rd Avenue this Friday from 1 to 4 p.m. No appointment needed. 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
1: weather. Showers remain possible on and off the rest of the morning commute. Skies clearing up as we get closer to midday, but then a couple isolated thunderstorms possible east of Highway 51 and I-39 this afternoon. Depending on how quickly those clouds clear up, topping out a low to mid 70s later on this afternoon. Rainfall totals under a quarter of an inch for all communities, including the rain we picked up this morning, unless you get one of those isolated thunderstorms this afternoon. Wind gusts as high as 25 to 30 miles an hour. From the WCW News Show 7 Studio, I'm First Alert Meteorologist Spencer Berman.

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0: Weather is brought to you by Gillick Wicht, Gillick & Groff. If you've been hurt at work or laid off because of a plant shutdown, you might have a claim for workers' compensation benefits. Go to see Chuck Groff at the Wisconsin Rapids Labor Hall on Johnson Street this Friday from 9 to noon. No appointment needed. Central Wisconsin.
1: Cloud cover will increase through this afternoon and evening across north central Wisconsin with high temperatures in the low to mid 70s later on today. We've also got gusty winds expected out of the southwest. Those wind gusts could get as high as around 30 or so miles per hour. Isolated thunderstorms also possible east of Highway 51 and I-39. Severe weather is not expected. Cooling off to about 43 degrees tonight with mainly cloudy to overcast skies overnight. 61 for the high on Wednesday with sunny skies later in the day after a cloudy start. 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

Press Country, it's my 106.5, Jump Alone and 20 in a row, rolling on. Got the new Time Rewind on the way. It's something you want to hear, 715-342-WYTE. Belt's Dairy Store talk and text line. 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

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It's Y106.5 as we roll 20 in a row. Jumbo Bone keeping it going for this sunshiny Tuesday with Jordan Davis.

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LP, that's 1994. Today's Best Country, it's Y106.5. Well, maybe there's a song from 1994 you would like to hear. Hit me up now. Last call for your request for the Noontime Rewind. 715-342-WYTE on the Felt Stereo Store Talk and Text Line. 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
2: We started off celebrating a birthday today on the Noontime Rewind. Born on this date in 1955 in Shreveport, Louisiana. One half of the duo that has won more ACM awards and CMA awards than any other act in country music history. Happy 71st birthday to the one and only Kix Brooks. And we start off the Noontime Rewind with the only song that Kix Brooks sings lead on to go to number one for the duo. And you're going to miss me when I'm gone on the Noontime Rewind, Y106.5. I'm Steve.

on the Noontime Rewind in today's Best Country. It's Y106.5. That's for Laura in Wausau. She hit up the Phelps Dairy Store talking text line 715-342-WYTE. You can do that anytime. And Helen Nikusa, she did the same thing. She wanted the Judds today. One of my favorites from this duo. It's Have Mercy, the Noontime Rewind at Y106.5.

West Country. It's Y106.5. It was on this date in 2023, just a few years ago, that Blake got his star on the Hollywood Walk of Fame. So congratulations to Blake Shelton. John Party now. It's Boots Off.

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0: Jelly Roll wrapping up 20 in a row with Halfway to Hell at Today's Best Country. It's Y106.5. He recently showed off his comedic side. He made a surprise stand-up comedy debut at the Netflix Is a Joke Festival earlier this month, and immediately went to roasting his own weight loss. And actually, he was very, very, very funny, made some good jokes and said that it was something that he's always wanted to do. He enjoys making people laugh. And no word on yet whether he would do an entire stand up routine. It was really, really short. And then after he did that, he went into what he's known for and did a few songs and performed a little bit of music. But who knew? Jelly Roll had a comedic side. I like it. I would have loved to have been there. I only saw just a little snippet of the performance, but I would have loved to have seen all of it. I think he probably would have knocked it out of the park. Sack Top coming up. Also, Morgan Wallen worked in. Cody Johnson, The Fall. That's next.
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call with Big Red and Dana from 6 to 10 a.m. And if that doesn't help, you might want to take a walk to the fridge. I think Dave left a cupcake in there. 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

Cody Johnson, that's the fall of today's Best Country. It's Y106.5, June 26th. Mark that date on your calendar and get ready. That's the date his new album, Banks of the Trinity, will be released. And that is also the date he will be in Milwaukee, June 26th. So you want to get tickets for that show? Click the link. We got

0: South of Sanity and Zach Top in today's Best Country. It's Y106.5. Congratulations to Jason of Custer. He was the winner this morning of the Ticket a Day giveaway, and he scored himself a pair of 3-day passes to Country Jam USA in Eau Claire, July 16th through the 18th. He's off to check out bands like Low Cash and Diamond Rio, and also Jordan Davis, Travis Tritt, Justin Moore, and many, many more. Your chance to win again tomorrow. We do it once every single weekday, the Ticket a Day giveaway, and all you got to do is listen for the cue to call and be caller number 6 when you hear it. You can find out which hour we will play the cue to call every day. The Y106.5 wake-up call with Big Red and Dana makes that announcement at 7:40 every weekday morning. So just giving you a little inside scoop and a leg up on the competition because we like you, all right? More of today's Best Country on the way. I've got Chris Young coming up also. Cade Brown working in there. Tucker Wetmore on the way. And Billy Currington next.
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0: happen. Weather is brought to you by Gillick Wicht Gillick and Groff. If you've been hurt at work or laid off because of a plant shutdown, you might have a claim for workers' compensation benefits. Go see Chuck Groff at the Wausau Labor Temple on South 3rd Avenue this Friday from 1 to 4 p.m. No appointment needed. Central Wisconsin.
1: Cloud cover will increase through this afternoon and evening across north central Wisconsin with high temperatures in the low to mid 70s later on today. We've also got gusty winds expected out of the southwest. Those wind gusts could get as high as around 30 or so miles per hour. Isolated thunderstorms also possible east of Highway 51 and I-39. Severe weather is not expected. Cooling off to about 43 degrees tonight with mainly cloudy to overcast skies overnight. 61 for the high on Wednesday with sunny skies later in the day after a cloudy start. From the WCAW News Channel 7 studio, First Alert Meteorologist Spencer Berman.

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Adam Marshmallow, today's Best Country, it's Y106.5. Did you know that he and Lauren Elena went to school together? And as a matter of fact, it was Lauren Elena who encouraged Kane Brown to get into singing and music. Pretty cool. Here's Lauren's latest with Chase Matthew, All My Exes on Y106.5. Another

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tomorrow. I'm gonna leave here. 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And tomorrow

0: Ketco Wetzel. That's Rocky Mountain Low in today's Best Country. 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This Saturday, the 5th annual Oso Guardian 5K Run Walk is happening at Lake Pakwa in Plover. Day of registration will run from 9 until 10:30. The kickoff for the run is at 11, and it features a scenic course around Lake Pakwa. Afterwards, you definitely need to stick around. At the finish line waiting for you is fresh Oso beer, delicious food, and live music, and it's all for a great cause. 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And more of today's Best Country on the way. 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

0: Chelsea Hart, that's fireworks. It's today's best country. It's Y106.5. This Friday is the deadline for you to get in on the ultimate fishing trip to Minnesota's Lake of the Woods and experience some of the best walleye fishing in the world. Ballard's Resort, the best place that you can go, in my opinion, on Minnesota's Lake of the Woods, is where you could be off to August 16th through the 20th. It is pretty much an all-inclusive trip. You get round-trip motor coach transportation to and from Ballard's, 4 nights lodging and fully accommodated cabins, 3 days guided fishing on 27-foot boats. You're out on the water for 8 hours a day. And when I say out, they take you out like about an hour or more, depending on how far north you go to catch these walleye. But don't let that discourage you. These guides are some of the most knowledgeable guides for that body of water in the world. They grew up on, well, a majority of them did, grew up on that body of water, and they know it so very, very well, and you will catch fish. And when they say the walleye capital of the world, they mean it. I'm telling you, it is a phenomenal trip. You also get all your meals covered. They take care of all of the gear, and they will clean your fish and package them up and get them ready to send home with you. So, yeah, all you got to do is bring a cooler to take all that fish home with you. Get all the details, everything you need to know, and the amazing price. 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Cody Johnson coming up, Ella Langley, Tracy Byrd on the way, and Sam Hunt next.
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caps rolling over, laid back in a thrift store beach chair, dropping limes in a Corona. But she looks back, yeah, she throws me a kiss like, honey, I sure want you. And it's 103 between her and me, and only 92 in Daytona. And

0: Weather is brought to you by Gillick Wicht, Gillick & Groff. If you've been hurt at work or laid off because of a plant shutdown, you might have a claim for workers' compensation benefits. Go to see Chuck Groff at the Wisconsin Rapids Labor Hall on Johnson Street this Friday from 9 to noon. No appointment needed. Central Wisconsin
1: weather. Cloud cover will increase through this afternoon and evening across north central Wisconsin with high temperatures in the low to mid 70s later on today. We've also got gusty winds expected out of the southwest. Those wind gusts could get as high as around 30 or so miles per hour. Isolated thunderstorms also possible east of Highway 51 and I-39. Severe weather is not expected. Cooling off to about 43 degrees tonight with mainly cloudy to overcast skies overnight. 61 for the high on Wednesday with sunny skies later in the day after a cloudy start. From the WCAW News Channel 7 studio, I'm First Alert Meteorologist Spencer Berman.

It's Taco Tuesday, so I mean, if you need to drink some Cuervo today, it probably is a good day for it. Just be careful, all right? I'm heading out. Greg Lee got you covered after 2 o'clock. Take you through the rest of your Tuesday, and I leave you with Josh Ross, Y106.

you need, boys? And they said, you know, all the others went and cashed out. We got the subdivision all mapped out. It'll sit right here on this land, and you could leave town a rich man. And he said, boys, whatever you're offering, it won't be enough.

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Hey, welcome to the show. Good afternoon. Hope you're having a great day, my friends. You're hanging out with Greg Lee. Welcome to the show once again. All the way, Scotty McCurry and Jason Aldean, Y106.5.

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0: Today's Best Country, Y106.5, Jason LD, Don't Tell On Me. Hey, don't tell on me. I'm just having a great time being with you, getting you countrified on a Tuesday. Hi, everybody. It's Greg Lee. If you're heading down to Nashville way on Memorial Day weekend, you're in luck. Kane Brown's Nashville Bar has an opening date. Kane Brown's on Broadway will open its doors on Friday, May 22nd. The multi-story bar, restaurant, and live music venue will welcome guests at 10 o'clock in the morning that Friday and feature surprise appearances from Brown throughout the weekend. Kane Brown's on Broadway is located in Nashville's Lower Broadway District at 312 Broadway. Hey, let's all go and say hi to Kane. That'd be pretty cool, wouldn't it? All the way, Megan Maroney, and in 10 minutes, Post Malone with Blake Shelton with Pour Me a Drink on Y106.5.
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0: Today's Best Country, Y106.5, Deborah's Record, Don't Think About It. I've been thinking about Mother's Day yet. I know it's removed from a couple days, but I thought it was going to be a good one. And all we just said, take the day off, the weekend off, take the year off, we don't care. Just go ahead, have some fun, and you deserve it. And it was just, it was going to be a storybook, okay? It was going to be a storybook Mother's Day weekend, but had one little glitch. What should we do for Mama? I said, surprise her. So they surprised her, all right. They TP'd her room. Ugh. Now I'm on the hook till next Mother's Day. Coming up, our WSAW First Alert Forecast. We have Hardy with Eric Church, Morgan Wallen, and Tim McGraw on the way in 10 minutes. Ashley Cook with her latest, The Hell You Are, on Y106.5.
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2: An isolated chance of a shower or thunderstorm the rest of your Tuesday, mainly north of Highway 29. Tonight, partly cloudy skies down to 40. Tomorrow, decreasing clouds, becoming partly cloudy in the afternoon, high of 62. Thursday, lots of sunshine, upper 60s, close to 70. Chance for showers and storms on Friday, mid-70s. From the WSAW News Channel 7 studio, I'm First Alert Chief Meteorologist Mark Holley.

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Hello, once again, you're hanging with Greg Lee, getting your country final to Tuesday afternoon. Coming up, I have Jackson Dean, Bailey Zimmerman, and once again, the most popular baby names, Y106.5.

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0: Today's Best Country, Y106.5, Bailey Zimmerman with Chevy Silverado. It's Greg Lee. And we all hear of baby names. What's the most popular? Blah, blah, blah, all year. But this is from a different agency. The Social Security Administration has officially released their list of the most popular baby names of 2025. The top boys and girls' names remain unchanged from 2024, by the way. Olivia took the top spot for girls once again, and Liam took the number one spot for boys. I know growing up, we just had a very, very small list of baby names. We're going back a few years. Guys' names were like Michael, Timothy, James. The girls' names were Rebecca, Mary, Teresa. You know where I'm going with that, right? If you were born when I was born, those were like the, I don't know, there were like five or six choices of names. Pick one. That's it, okay? On the way, Ella Langley with Be Her, and before the top of the hour, new country, Justin Lynch, Easy to Love, Y106.5. 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

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And this year, the mission for giving to a great cause continues at Oso. 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

0: 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Hi, everybody. Good afternoon on your Tuesday. You're hanging out with Greg Lee. Coming up, RWSAW First Alert Forecast. We have Jelly Roll on the way in 10 minutes. Kane Brown with Woman. And coming up next hour, Life's Decisions. 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

0: Weather is brought to you by Gillick Wicht, Gillick and Groff. If you've been hurt at work or laid off because of a plant shutdown, you might have a claim for workers' compensation benefits. Go to see Chuck Groff at the Wisconsin Rapids Labor Hall on Johnson Street this Friday from 9 to noon. No appointment needed. Central Wisconsin.
1: An isolated chance of a shower or thunderstorm the rest of your Tuesday, mainly north of Highway 29. Tonight, partly cloudy skies down to 40. Tomorrow, decreasing clouds, becoming partly cloudy in the afternoon, high of 62. Thursday, lots of sunshine, upper 60s, close to 70. Chance for showers and storms on Friday, mid-70s. From the WSAW News Channel 7 studio, I'm First Alert Chief Meteorologist Mark Holley.

Country throwback hit from 2000, Gary Allen went where I need to be. We need to be live here getting country pod. Hi, everybody, it's Greg Lee with the latest from Kane Brown, Y106.5.

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0: Today's Best Country, Y106.5, Greenland James, Water at a Wedding. It's Greg Lee. You know, life is full of decisions, so how do we prepare? It starts with knowing which big life decisions are likely to come your way. And sure, everyone's path looks a little different, but there are certain major choices almost everyone faces at some point. And what are they? Here are a few major choices we have to make up our minds about. We have to commit to making a big decision. We have to choose ourselves, our growth and well-being first. We have to define our core values. We'll have to determine what gives your life purpose. You'll have to choose a life partner wisely. You'll have to decide how closely you'll commit to another person. And you'll have to choose your career and financial priorities. Just some of the facts about how do we prepare for life decisions. Let's see, how to choose your career and financial. How to choose your life partner wisely. I guess I'll ace that. I'll have to ask the better half. Maybe she aced it too. She met a big kid. Hey, at least I got on her list. On the way, Carly Pearson, Zach Brown Band, Y106.5. 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

0: Today's Best Country, Y Weather 6.5, Zach John King with Get to Drink In. It's Greg Lee. And if you love to fish, you have until May 15th, this coming Friday, to book the perfect fishing trip with no car, no boat. You won't even need a fishing pole, my friends. 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
1: 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If you've been hurt at work or laid off because of a plant shutdown, you might have a claim for workers' compensation benefits. Go see Chuck Groff at the Wausau Labor Temple on South 3rd Avenue this Friday from 1 to 4 p.m. No appointment needed. 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
2: An isolated chance of a shower or thunderstorm the rest of your Tuesday, mainly north of Highway 29. Tonight, partly cloudy skies down to 40. Tomorrow, decreasing clouds, becoming partly cloudy in the afternoon, high of 62. Thursday, lots of sunshine, upper 60s, close to 70. Chance for showers and storms on Friday, mid-70s. From the WSAW News Channel 7 studio, I'm First Alert Chief Meteorologist Mark Holley.
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Welcome to 20 in a row. Greg Lee getting ready to set go for Quit and Chat with you Tuesday. Coming up, Morgan Wallen and Megan Maroney. Right now, Shaboozy with a bar song on Y106.5.

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It's Greg Lee. Coming away in about 20 minutes, Bailey Zimmerman explains from going from poor to rich. 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

Quinn Town with your Tuesday. You're in 20 in a row with Greg Lee, coming up New Country from Lee Bryce. 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

A country throwback hit from 1990, Alan Jackson, chasing that neon rainbow. It's Greg Lee. Coming away, Bailey Zimmerman will join us and talk about going from poor to rich. 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
1: 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Here's Bailey Zimmerman.
3: I've been poor. Like, I know what it's like to have no money, your bathroom door hit your living room couch. I know what it's like. And when I got the opportunity to have success and to have money and to be able to take care of my mom, that's what it was, really. When I was first able to show my mom a jet or show my mom a stadium or something and saw, like, the joy that brought her, like, me being who I am brought the joy to my mom, that's what made me go, like, nah, I'm not messing this up.
1: That's Bailey Zimmerman, and catch Bailey Zimmerman live and in concert August 8th at the Wisconsin State Fair in West Allis. Hi, everybody. On your ride home on a Tuesday, it's Greg Lee. Coming up, Riley Green, and in 10 minutes, Lauren Elena featuring Chase Matthew with All My Exes on
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And they're right home. It's Greg Lee. Happy Tuesday and quitting time. Chris Young coming up right after Lauren Elena with Chase Matthew with All My Exes on today's Best Country, Y106.5.

0: really good song comes on, so you take the long way to hear it.
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Catch him performing live August 28th, Central Wisconsin State Fair in Marshfield. And we'll see you there, too, with today's Best Country, Y106.5. That's Chris Young with Young Wildman Saturday Nights. How you doing? You hanging out with Greg Lee. Happy Tuesday, my friend. And the best way to have a good time is having a good time and saving some cash. 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
7: weather. An isolated chance of a shower or thunderstorm the rest of your Tuesday, mainly north of Highway 29. Tonight, partly cloudy skies down to 40. Tomorrow, decreasing clouds, becoming partly cloudy in the afternoon, high of 62. Thursday, lots of sunshine, upper 60s, close to 70. Chance for showers and storms on Friday, mid-70s. From the WSAW News Channel 7 studio, I'm First Alert Chief Meteorologist Mark Holley.

It's Greg Lee. Coming up next hour, Ella Langley, Morgan Wallen, I Can't Love You Anymore, and Cauliflower Ear. 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

0: The grass is green and the smell of spring is covering central Wisconsin. Except, hold on, what's that? Ugh, the spring scent is getting overpowered by raw sewage? 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

staring at your good friend across the table. It's you and a beer. It's Chris Jensen. It's Greg Lee. Coming up, Big and Rich, Josh Ross, and Cauliflower Ear. 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
1: 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Today's Best Country, Y106.5, Josh Ross. Hate how you look. Speaking of looks, a lot of people you read about or look in magazines or online, changing their look. They got this tweaked up or that tweaked up or however cosmetic surgeries there are. But this one really takes the old cauliflower. A strange new trend is making the rounds in Russia, where some men are paying to have their ears surgically deformed to get the lumpy, misshapen look associated with veteran MMA fighters and wrestlers. Cauliflower ear is typically caused by repeated blunt trauma in combat sports, causing blood to pool under the ear's cartilage and harden into a warped shape that can't be reversed. Medical experts warn that unlicensed procedures carry serious risks, including hearing loss and cartilage infections that can develop into dangerous hematomas. I want my ear to look like an MMA fighter. How about just do your whole face? There you go. Just got out of another good one, didn't you? On the way, Jelly Roll, and before the top of the hour, new country from Ashley McBride. What if we don't, Don? Y106.5.
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Still to come, a country throwback kit from Montgomery Gentry, new country from Ashley McBride, 2 in 10 minutes. What if we don't? 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

country music sings about hunting, fishing, and beer. It's like it was made for Central Wisconsin. Hillbilly, boom, ba-boom, ba-boom, boom. Y 106.5.

0: Today's Best Country, Y106.5 with Dylan Scott, What He'll Never Have. Well, my friends, that'll wrap it up for me, Greg Lee. Thanks a lot for having me on. Sure do appreciate that. And keep it right here on the way, our WSAW First Alert Forecast. Jordan Davis on the way, Luke Bryan with Country, and she knows it. And, of course, Backstage Country with Elena hits the airwaves after 7. And don't forget, tomorrow morning, listen at 7:40 to the Y106.5 Wake Up Call with Big Red and Dana to find out the hour for the ticket day giveaway. We're giving away 3-day passes to Country Jam in Eau Claire, July 16th through the 18th. And Big Red and Dana tomorrow morning at 7:40 will announce that hour of the day that we'll be giving them away. So stay tuned for that. Have yourself a great evening. And I'll see you back here tomorrow afternoon at 2 right after Joe Malone right here on today's Best Country, Y106.5.
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0: Weather is brought to you by Gillick Wicht Gillick & Groff. If you've been hurt at work or laid off because of a plant shutdown, you might have a claim for workers' compensation benefits. Go see Chuck Groff at the Wausau Labor Temple on South 3rd Avenue this Friday from 1 to 4 p.m. No appointment needed. 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
1: weather. An isolated chance of a shower or thunderstorm the rest of your Tuesday, mainly north of Highway 29. Tonight, partly cloudy skies down to 40. Tomorrow, decreasing clouds, becoming partly cloudy in the afternoon, high of 62. Thursday, lots of sunshine, upper 60s, close to 70. Chance for showers and storms on Friday, mid-70s. From the WSAW News Channel 7 studio, I'm First Alert Chief Meteorologist Mark Holley.

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